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Here's a picture that I saved for too long. 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

0: Hits 100 FM with Steve Mack, Little Tyler Shaw, and Run to You. Well, come and join me over at Kent Building Supplies. I'll be there from 9 a.m. till 1 p.m. this afternoon doing some cut-ins. Come on in, say hi, and take advantage of some of the super savings over at Kent Building Supplies.
1: Our forecast is calling for sun today. We'll see high around 22. Tonight, increasing cloud with showers this evening and a low 16. Tomorrow, expect periods of rain and a high 18.
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It's 100 FM with Steve Madlittle, Shakira, and Bruna Boy with Die Die. Just after 9:30 on your Saturday. Hopefully your day's going awesome. Lots going on today. Of course, you've got the Snowbirds in town. They're going to be at the Charlotte Airport from 11 to 4 p.m. today and 11 a.m. till 4 p.m. on Sunday. Coming up, here's Drake Feat, Majid Jordan. Hold on, we're going home.

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1: 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That's Taylor Swift and Blank Space. 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
3: Our forecast is calling for sun today. We'll see a high around 22. Tonight, increasing cloud with showers this evening and a low 16. Tomorrow, expect periods of rain and a high 18.
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0: Hits 100 FM, live on location over at Kent Building Supplies. I'm here from 9 a.m. till 1 p.m. this afternoon. Again, it's a beautiful day out there. And maybe you were just outside looking at your patio and noticed that you got a couple of boards that are not in really good shape. Well, come on over. The warehouse guys got everything set up. They are ready to take care of you. 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

0: It's 100 FM, live on location over at Kent Building Supplies, here till 1 p.m. this afternoon. And again, Kent Building Supplies has been around a while. 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

0: Hits 100.fm with Steve Mack, Little Tegan and Sarah with Closer. Well, the Chase Ace at the Royal Canadian Legion, branch number 17 in Dalhousie, continues this evening. 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
2: Our forecast is calling for sun today. We'll see high around 22. Tonight, increasing cloud with showers this evening and a low 16. Tomorrow, expect periods of rain and a high 18.
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0: 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That was Alex Warren and Fever Dream. Coming up, here is Drake, Hotline Bling.
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0: 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Hits 100 FM, live on location over at Kent Building Supplies here till 1 p.m. this afternoon. It's a beautiful afternoon out there, beautiful morning, and the sun is shining. So all kinds of reasons to come on down to Kent Building Supplies and take some of the advantage of some of their amazing deals they have on today. They're open till 5 p.m. today and, of course, closed on Sunday, but then back at it again on Monday morning. So, again, lots going on. 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
2: Well, here's my final serenade. Here's a gun and here's a blade. Here's

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Hits 100 FM with Steve Mack. That was One Republic, Counting Stars. Well, we're getting close to high noon on your Saturday. Hopefully your morning is awesome and your Saturday afternoon is going to be more awesome. Here's Lucalla, Hotter Now.

0: It's 100 FM with Steve Magg, Little Odd Luxury, and Kid with These Nights. Well, Rock on the River is happening today at 33804 Route 11 in Flatlands. The event features Scarlett, Frida Gorman, Bolton Creek Band, Coastal Country Duo, George Snyder, and they'll have some food, crafts, and local vendors. 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
0: 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They're ready to take care of you. 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I'm Steve Mack. 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
4: Our forecast is calling for sun today. We'll see high around 22. Tonight, increasing cloud with showers this evening and a low 16. Tomorrow, expect periods of rain and a high 18.
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0: 300 FM with Steve Mad Little, Lolo, and the Punisher. Well, Rock on the River is happening today at 33804 Route 11 in Flatlands. The event features Scarlett, Frida Gorman, Bolton Creek Band, Coastal Country Duo, and George Snyder. They'll have food, crafts, and local vendors. Tickets are $20 in advance or $25 at the gate, with all proceeds going to the RCVAA. Hope to see you there. 300 FM, live on location over at Kent Building Supplies here on 15 Savoy Avenue in Athelville, here till 1 p.m. this afternoon. 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Well, they've got custom deck, shed, and garage designs. 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I'm Steve Mack, Hits 100 FM.
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0: It's 100 FM live on location over at Kent Building Supplies here at 15 Savoy in Athelville here till 1 p.m. this afternoon. It is a beautiful afternoon out. People are coming in and they're picking up some supplies, whether they're looking for some wood to replace on some decking. They've got sales on that. And again, the warehouse is busy, but they're looking after everyone that comes through the door. And of course, their store hours again are Monday, 8 a.m. to 6 p.m. right till Thursday, 8 a.m. till 6 p.m. and on Friday, 8 a.m. till 8 p.m. and on Saturday, 8 a.m. to 5 p.m. So again, lots going on. 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

It's 100 FM with Steve Mai, little Preston Pablo, Banks and Ranks and Rive with Flowers Need Rain. Looks like they're going to get some of that tomorrow. Today, though, it's a nice sunny day. Enjoy your afternoon. Here's Avril Lavigne, Girlfriend.

0: It's 100 FM, live on location over at Kent Building Supplies here at 15 Savoy Avenue in Atholville. They've got lots of deals going on today. Just for an example, you can get up to $400 off on a selected utility trailer. Maybe you're looking to get that lawnmower tweaked out. Well, they've got $150 on lawnmowers, this savings. And maybe you're looking for a lawn tractor. Well, they've got lots of savings on lawn tractors also. Take advantage of the 20% off for exterior light fixtures and 20% off on ceiling light fixtures. Again, they've got lots of sales going on here today, so there's no reason to drop by. It is a beautiful afternoon. And take advantage of their curbside pickup. They also have the in-stock appliances, so you can take a look at some of that stuff. They have the fleet delivery and also the Kent Pro service desk. 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
5: Our forecast is calling for sun today. We'll see high around 22. Tonight, increasing cloud with showers this evening and a low 16. Tomorrow, expect periods of rain and a high 18.
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0: It's 100 FM with Steve Mack, Little Major Laser, and Run Up. Well, keep your ear right here. Lots of good tunes coming up for you. And, of course, Rick Dees is going to take over at 2 p.m. this afternoon. And with the weekly Top 40, will Bruno Mars hang on for another week at number one? Or will Taylor Swift or Ella Langley challenge for number one?
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Hits 100 FM with Steve Mack, little Willis Nosher with OMG. Oh, my God. Coming up, here's Tate McRae. She's All I Wanna Be.

It's 100 FM with Steve Matt. That was Cameron Whitcomb and Kingdom of Fear. Well, hopefully your afternoon is going awesome. A little after 1 p.m. here. Boy, time flies when you're having fun. Here's Bruno Mars, Locked Out of Heaven.

0: Hits 100 FM with Steve Mag. That was The Weeknd and Dancing in the Flames. Well, don't forget, Rock on the River is happening today at 33804 Route 11 in Flatlands. The event features Scarlett, Frida Gorman, Bolton Creek Band, Coastal Country Duo, and George Snyder. They'll have food, crafts, and local vendors. Tickets are $20 in advance or $25 at the gate, with all proceeds going to the RCVAA.
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1: It's 100 FM with Steve Mack, Little Banks, Ranks, and Rive with headphones. Well, that's going to do it for me today. I'll be back in the chair again on Monday morning, 6 a.m. Keep your ear right here. Steve Mack has left the building.
2: Our forecast is calling for sun today. We'll see a high around 22. Tonight, increasing cloud with showers this evening and a low 16. Tomorrow, expect periods of rain and a high 18.
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2: All the times that you rain on my parade. 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

0: Look at you, Hillary Duff, out of Toluca Lake, California, in the shadow of Fast and Furious, the world's, well, they're saying the loudest, screamiest roller coaster ever. And many of the neighbors down the hill, I'm sure, including Hillary Duff, are saying, what are those screams? Hillary Duff, debuting at number 39, Mature. I have some amazing D's sleaze coming up. Every hit gets bigger, heading for the biggest hit of the week.
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0: Oh, it always helps to be in the new Spider-Man movie soundtrack, and it is Tame Impala, Loser, a winner on the countdown to number one. And by the way, coming up, this is interesting. One of the guys from BTS is losing his hearing. What happened? What did they do? Will it break up BTS? We know. Let me share. Coming up.
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7: Our forecast is calling for sun today. We'll see high around 22. Tonight, increasing cloud with showers this evening and a low 16. Tomorrow, expect periods of rain and a high 18.
0: 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And Rick D's with a weekly top 40 extra.

0: did you fall in line and start moving to the Click Clack Symphony? Ray hopes you did. Up one more this week, number 27 for Ray. She's very vocal about finding a husband, and she says she does not want to use a dating app. She wants to do it the natural way, like walking into a bar and saying, "You like this?"
1: "Yes, sir."
0: Well, wait a minute. No. Use the app, Ray. It is Rick D's This Close to the biggest 25 hits of the week, and This Close to Olivia Rodrigo. Get ready. We're on the way to number one. Can you feel it? It's all the hits, all the way to number one, right here on Hits 100 FM.
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1: Look at his hair. Looks like he just rolled out of bed. He says, that's on purpose. That's my style, D's. Malcolm Todd moves up one from last week. He did have a buzz cut. He let it grow out. Now, like I say, his style is bedroom hair, is what they call it. And we're this close to the top 20 hits of the week. How about some D's sleaze? And wait till you see Billie Eilish's new first big movie role. You may not even recognize Billie Eilish. She plays a woman in the 1950s, years and years ago. So picture Billie with light brown auburn hair, bright red lipstick, little pearl earrings, a skirt and a sweater, high heels, matching handbag. If you're having a hard time picturing this, then picture the video for What Was I Made For from the Barbie movie. Remember that? She dressed up in a 1950s style. Well, that is the look of Billie Eilish coming up. She's in a movie called The Bell Jar. That's B as in boy, E-L-L, The Bell Jar. Billie Eilish, always surprising and in the middle of D's sleaze. Every hit gets bigger, heading for the biggest hit of the week. And look at us heading for number one right here on Hits 100 FM.
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1: 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It's CKNB.

0: Niall Horan on the countdown. Guess what? Tastes so good, feels so good. Goes up one more, number 17 for Niall. We said, how do you write your music? He said, I sit down with my guitar. I play about four chords. Then I began humming. Next thing you know, it's a song. And in Niall's case, a hit song. One hit away from the biggest 15 of the week. And they are huge. Get ready. The biggest hits of the week, all in one place. Reyes Rigney's on Hits 100 FM.
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4: I guess for now you've got the last laugh.

0: And Bieber, Speed Demon. Up on number 15 for Justin. The Biebers, by the way, just bought a beautiful place. It's in Beverly Park, technically in Beverly Hills, 90210. And it costs $25 million. And we understand that Justin Bieber likes to mow his own lawn. All right, Biebs. Get ready. Top 10 hits coming up. More D's, sleaze. Some changes. Is there a new number one? Let's find out together.
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Olivia Dean, look at you, Olivia, moving up. So easy to fall in love. On to number 9, Rick Deason. Look who just hit the wall. Gracie Abrams.

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Hate that I made you love me. Up one more, number 7 for Ariana Grande. And she says, Rick, you know, I was misquoted. I'm not taking a huge break, just a small break. Maybe get a breath of fresh air. I will be back sooner than you think. We're waiting as our

0: Brianna says, I need some stronger boundaries. I need to learn to say no. So no problem, but I will be back soon. Ariana Grande, of course, I will be back with the biggest five hits of the week. Take It Again, the countdown challenge where this is it. Let me test your musical knowledge and maybe your knowledge of Morse code. Here we go. One of these three movie themes, very famous, is Morse code. Is it the four main notes of the Mission Impossible theme? Or is it the trumpets in the Star Wars theme? Or finally, is it the guitar tapping out Morse code in the James Bond theme? Okay, now one of these three is also Morse code. Dit, dit, dit. Da, da, da. Dit, dit, dit. That's SOS, but don't worry about that. Which one is it? Star Wars, Mission Impossible, James Bond? Get your answer to me. Just click Rick, RICK.com, and get ready for the biggest five hits of the week on the way. Rick D's in the weekly
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0: There she is, the queen of the new Daisy Chain Festival, selling out everywhere. Olivia Rodrigo from Southern California and Drop Dead, this week number 4. And how about the Swifties and their response to Taylor Swift's new hair? What's going on? We found out. It's all on D's Sleaze with Taylor. Top 3 hits on the way.
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6: Please be advised that the Water Department for the Campbellton area will carry out a water main flushing program on its water system from Monday, August 10th to Thursday, September 10th, or until work is completed in order to continue providing quality water. During this time, residents may experience reduced water pressure and some water discoloration. Residents are advised to run their water and check it before laundering. The Campbellton Regional Community apologizes for any inconvenience caused to its residents during this period.
2: So many hits headed to number 1. 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